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1: 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Give my all to you.
0: Die beste Mischung. Und die meiste Abwechslung. SAW. Superhits fürs

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2: 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Stolen cigarettes, sipping mom drinks facing. We're empty as the can.

will fade eventually. So if our time is running out, day after day, we'll make the mundane a masterpiece. Oh my, my, oh my, my love, I take one look at you.

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Generation on the move. Join in on the disco triumph.

0: 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Superhits fürs SAW-Land.
1: 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That's not really her style. And they all got the same heartbeat, but hers is falling behind.